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0: 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Please just rewind. 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
1: 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I tried to sing, couldn't hit the notes. 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

Caribbean girl, me know for tick, me know for top. Yeah, man, I watch my body like say them, I watch a match. Yeah.

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